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She looks at others, but thinks about me. 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

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How can I control myself when this feeling is so different from everything that I understand, from everything that I want to see?

0: 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Identitet je važan.
1: Let the night be filled with music and the infinitesimal cares that infest the day fold their tent like the Arab and silently steal away. Yeah.

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I kept on running into the Southlands. 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

0: 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Baby, that stuff is driving me crazy. PJ communicates to the masses. Sex and violent classes. I was pausing for effect there. All your life. Now you blew it.
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0: You grow up prisoners all your life. Radio listeners.

The boy is mine. The boy is mine. The boy is mine. The boy is mine. The boy is mine.

stars were the gifts you gave. To the dark and the endless sky, my love.